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And next up is Sting. And I did not know this, but Sting, kind of before he was really famous, made his acting debut in the Who movie, Quadrophenia. He played Ace Base, of course, was Fade Rout the Harkonnen in David Lynch's Dune in 1984, was in a horrible Frankenstein remake called The Bride in 1985. My favorite Sting movie, probably Lock, Stock, and Two Smoking Barrels from 1998. But we'll keep the Triple Shot going with Sting solo style. Here's Fortress Around Your Heart on 98.1 KKFM.

man.

What's it gonna be, boy? Come on, I can wait all night. What's it gonna be, boy? Yes or no? What's it gonna be, boy? Yes or no?

0: Oh, man, I love that one so much. Paradise Found the Dashboard Light, Meatloaf wrapping up the 6 o'clock triple shot, 98.1 KKFM, as we celebrate National Actors Day. And, of course, Meatloaf in a number of fantastic films, including playing the motorcycle delivery boy Eddie in Rocky Horror Picture Show. It was a bouncer in Wayne's World, but to me, Meatloaf's finest role was in 1999's Fight Club, where he played Bob, the man boob guy, the testicular cancer guy who had man boobs, but was also a member of Fight Club. Love it. Happy National Actors Day to you. Make sure you come back. We got some guys. I think Steven Tyler's probably been in some movies. Aerosmith coming up next on 98.1.
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3: Crashes Highway 24 at Meadowbrook Parkway. Crash off on the left shoulder, I-25 northbound approaching Garden of the Gods Road. Crash I-25 southbound at Baptist Road, as well as the left lane blocked over at Powers northbound at Constitution. And that crash over at Research and Wolf Village Road and Wolf Valley Drive.
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2: Rumors spreading around in that Texas town. About the shack outside the game. And you know what I'm talking about. 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
2: 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Welcome to the show.
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0: AC/DC, You Shook Me All Night Long on Steve Gorman Rocks. As we roll along, it's week two of the month of September, April Rose.
1: Yes.
0: How's your Zeppelin Jones going? Are you feeling satisfied or do you need more and more as the month goes on?
1: It's funny because it's like they have so many songs where I feel like you never get sick of it. You know, like you can listen to Stairway to Heaven 20 times and then you go back to some other albums and then you get back to that and you're like, ooh, it's still sexy and still feels really good. You never get sick of it.
0: That's very true. That's why we rock it all month long. We will hear from Led Zeppelin a little later this hour. Right now, let's go to Pete Townsend, solo Pete Townsend, Let My Love Open the Door.

0: Dazed and Confused from Led Zeppelin, a song that a guy named Jake Holmes went, wait, what? The first time he heard it. You want to know why? Because Jake Holmes wrote a song called Dazed and Confused. He played a gig with a band called the Yardbirds who had a guitar player named Jimmy Page in the late 60s. Jimmy Page heard the song and incorporated it into his own world. Changed the lyrics, changed the melody just a little, just enough. Jake Holmes waited until 2010 to file a lawsuit. No details were released. Jimmy Page settled. And now, if you look at the song Dazed and Confused, instead of saying written by Jimmy Page, it says Jimmy Page inspired by Jake Holmes. Right on, Jake. Go get what's yours.
1: Man, I love this place. I've been surfing here since I was a kid. Now, seeing my grandson out on the water, it means everything to me. Watching him and taking in the blue waves, the sea breeze, the blurry horizon.
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1: 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Now, let's get back to the music. This is Steve Gorman Rocks.

Whitesnake, Is This Love on Steve Gorman Rocks. David Coverdale, lovely guy. A romantic. David Lee Roth, not so much. Dave never asked if this was love. He made sure you knew he wasn't, in fact, thinking or talking about love. Here's Van Halen.

Van Halen Ain't Talking About Love on Steve Gorman Rocks. My favorite Van Halen song. The first time I ever heard it, I said, oh my God, that's the one. The hey, hey, hey's at the end still get me as much as they did the first time I ever heard that song. Sitting in my parents' car, my brother had the cassette tape in there. Bang. I was hooked. The Cars' debut album from 1978, five massive hit songs at the time, including this next one, which was the original song that their demo version got a lot of radio play with. In Boston, not one but two stations were playing a demo from an unsigned local band. When two stations play your unsigned band, that gets record labels' interest. Elektra won the bidding war, and the Cars, within a matter of months, were one of the biggest new bands on earth. Here's just what I needed.

Simple Man by Lynyrd Skynyrd on Steve Gorman Rocks. The great writer John Steinbeck, in one of his stories, talked about a judge, and he said, the judge was a simple man, therefore he led a complicated life. And a little later in the story, he talked about a guy who did manual labor, and he said, he was a complicated man, therefore he led a simple life. And I've often thought, wait, am I a complicated guy leading a simple life, or am I a simple guy leading a complicated life? I think I fall somewhere in the middle. But I do know this. I used to get hiccups a lot when I drank, because I used to drink a lot, and the hiccups would show up. And I did everything to get rid of them. I found that a spoonful of peanut butter generally did the trick. But, of course, when it's late at night and you're in a bar and you're drunk, you know, where do you find peanut butter? Holding my breath, drinking water, all those things, negligible results. For the record, if you're someone who gets the hiccups, there's a new straw that apparently cures the hiccups right away. It's got these two little holes in the bottom. So when you suck through the straw to drink water, it creates this little pressure and it automatically resets your diaphragm. It's called the Hickaway. I haven't tried it yet, but I saw it on the news today and I thought, man, where was this when I needed it? The 90s would have been an entirely different decade if I'd had a straw that could have cured my hiccups like that. Yeah, the more I think about it, I think I am a simple man leading a complicated life at times.

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0: Aerosmith with Sweet Emotion on Steve Gorman Rocks. I know April's going to get emotional when I tell her that Steve Gorman Sports is coming up.
1: Sports? Oh, yeah.
0: That's what I'm talking about. A little later this hour, today in rock music history, but right now, April, it is time for the first single from Dire Straits, Sultans of Swing.

Night Ranger with Sister Christian from the Midnight Madness album. One of the biggest songs ever by a band whose drummer takes lead vocals right there. I don't count Phil Collins' solo work, and I don't count his work in Genesis either. It was sort of, you know, it's just Phil. But for a band that nobody really knew, suddenly the drummer's singing? Hey, nice job, fellas. Here's Guns N' Roses, Mr. Brownstone.

Guns N' Roses, Mr. Brownstone on Steve Gorman Rocks. It's amazing that that song gets overlooked because some of the other songs from Appetite for Destruction were so big. But Guns N' Roses, Mr. Brownstone, that was one of the ones that the real fans got into early on. Before they became the biggest band in the world, they were just the coolest new rock band in the world. And I knew some Guns fans, early day fans, and they'd be like, yeah, it's all about Mr. Brownstone, man. Rock fans are so funny, and I was guilty of this myself. You find a band no one else knows, and you dig into the deepest cuts so you can drop it as a reference point. And if somebody knows that song, then you know they're as cool as you think you are. I mean, you got to figure out who you are one way or another. Sometimes it's because you're a great athlete. Sometimes it's because you like the cool bands. I played sports in high school, but I was not great. But I loved all the obscure bands. If I'd still been in high school in 1987, I would have been all over Guns N' Roses. I was already a college dropout by the time I first heard that band. But yeah, I remember thinking early on, man, I would have eaten this up when I was in high school. I'd be the kid telling everybody, you don't know what you're missing with Guns N' Roses. That didn't last long, though. Within 1 year, they were the biggest band on earth.

0: Sharp Dressed Man on Steve Gorman Rocks. Steve, okay, come clean, because I just saw a photo of you back in like sometime in the 90s where you are just a good-looking, prim and proper, sharp-dressed man that almost didn't fit in with your band, the Black Crowes. Like, did you ever feel like maybe I should start my look with a little teased hair, a little makeup? Like, did that ever cross your mind?
1: I teased my hair a few times just because I was fascinated that that worked. You know, I had really long hair, and the first time I realized you could tease it and it would stay up with hairspray, I was like, look at that. But I was never going to do that for real. And I did put on eyeliner, or as they called it, guyliner. I did that one time on our very first tour in Las Vegas, backstage at a club called Calamity Jane's.
0: Yes.
1: And I put it on. And I immediately regretted it. And I couldn't look anyone in the eye for the rest of the night because I felt like such a poser.
0: But you would be so pretty, Steve. You have blue eyes and just a little black liner around them. That would be adorable. I mean, very, very manly and handsome.
1: April, I'm not saying I didn't look pretty.
2: Here's the deal. The government is over $38 trillion in debt, which means the IRS isn't slowing down. And the tax code is complex and unforgiving. 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
1: Want a better combo than your fast food meal? How about rock stars and models? Yeah, let's get back to that. This is Steve Gorman Rocks.

Queen with another one bites the dust on Steve Gorman Rocks. I saw a story today about a woman named Susan Bennett. She was a voice actress, as in animation work, TV commercial voiceover work. She just had a fine career going. In 2005, she was hired by a software company. They said, hey, we're just going to send you a bunch of stuff. You can record this at your home studio. They sent her a series of phrases, sentences, words, paragraphs. It was 4 hours a day for days on end where she recorded what turned out to be tens of thousands of words in a million different shapes and sizes. That was 2005. She got paid, cashed the check, moved on with her life. In 2011, a friend called and said, I didn't know you were the voice of Siri. That's right. The gig she took, recording the voice prompts for what would be Siri 6 years later. I wonder what Apple is cooking up for 6 years from right now. Actually, I don't wonder. I don't want to know. I'm afraid of the future, and I'm not afraid to admit it.

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0: Keep on loving you, REO Speedwagon on Steve Gorman Rocks. Next up, we got the Stones with Jumpin' Jack Flash. But Steve, Jumpin' Jack, like, that's a real person, right? That was Mick Jagger's gardener. You know the story better than I do.
1: It was actually Keith Richards' gardener.
0: Aha. See, that's why this is called Steve Gorman Rocks and not April Rose Rocks.
1: But you were exactly right. That was the guy tending to Keith's grounds, if you will. And he and Mick heard him clomping around outside the cottage they were sitting in. And Mick said, "Who's that?" And Keith said, "Oh, that's Jack, Jumpin' Jack." He just said it like just a little alliteration. And they gave each other that look the way dogs do when they go, "Huh? Jumpin' Jack." And they knew there was a song right there, and they just had to go write it. And it sounded like this.

0: of badass musicians. At a different time, a few centuries early, they would have been playing concertos. They would have all been classical pianists and violinists. But no, late 70s, they were just there to rock. And boy, did they ever.
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Van Halen with Hot for Teacher on Steve Gorman Rocks. I say it regularly that Alex Van Halen is one of the most overlooked, underrated drummers in rock history. And that song right there is a perfect example of that very fact. What an absolute monster on the drum kit Alex Van Halen was. Early Van Halen, for my money, as great as it gets. I love the idea of those guys in their early 20s going out there to take over the world. It's like a roving gang.

Rat with Round and Round from the 1985 album Out of the Cellar on Steve Gorman Rocks. Billy Idol is going into the Rock and Roll Hall of Fame this year, along with his forever sidekick, Steve Stevens. I can't wait to see them get what they should have gotten 20 years ago. Better late than never. Here's Billy dancing with myself.

Billy Idol dancing with myself on Steve Gorman Rocks. Billy Idol was a kind of a new breed rock star in the early 80s. He came from the true London punk scene. His original band, Generation X, that was real punk rock. He was the first punk to cross over to mainstream success. But because he didn't do it with Generation X, we kind of don't think of him that way. But Billy Idol is one of the original punks to really get to the top of the charts. The first punk band to get to the top of the charts, you could make a strong case for the fact that it's Nirvana. Their first album, Bleach, did what punk records do. Sold to, you know, maybe 100,000 people that were really, really, really into it. It was the second album, Nevermind, that changed all the rules. Here's Smells Like Teen Spirit.

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0: Fact brought to you by Steve Gorman Rocks. Gene Simmons' tongue is insured for $1 million. Yes, that's true. And this is Steve Gorman Rocks.

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1: Hey, you. Have you ever met a rock star?
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1: Call 844-446-7626. Now let's get back to the show. This is Steve Gorman Rocks.

Pink Floyd, Welcome to the Machine. Not a happy song at all. A song, you could say, written about record label executives, artist managers, producers, people that try to control every artist, the money grubbers, if you will. Sid Barrett, the founder of Pink Floyd, his mental collapse, certainly not solely caused by the Machine, but aided along the way from the Machine. If Sid Barrett had been given any amount of mental and emotional support from any of the people in his life outside his own bandmates, maybe things could have worked out a little differently. The Wish You Were Here album completely revolves around the concepts of Sid Barrett and all the things that led to his collapse. Let's look after each other. Pink Floyd learned that lesson the hard way.

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0: Black Dog, Led Zeppelin on Steve Gorman Rocks. Best guitar riff ever. Like, just that beat and the notes, it just gets stuck in your head. I feel like that's one of the most recognizable ones on planet Earth.
1: It certainly is. And did you know it was written by not Jimmy Page, but bassist John Paul Jones is responsible for the riff in Black Dog.
0: Dang. Okay. See, bassist gets some glory, which isn't, you know, you don't see that a lot.
1: No, he was as good as it got. When the bass player is showing up with riffs like that, it's just kind of unfair, actually, right? Honestly. It's like, oh, we have Jimmy Page and this? Cool. Thanks.

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1: I'm just curious, what I got to do to get on air and let my wife and kids hear me? Or just let me hear myself? Hell, let me know.
0: Well, you've done it. 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And Steve Gorman Rocks will put you on the air.

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1: Now back to backstage stories from a rock star gone radio star. 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

Poison, talk dirty to me on Steve Gorman Rocks. Soundgarden coming up next. You can see Soundgarden tomorrow night at halftime of the Seahawks-Patriots game with Taylor Momsen, a great rock singer, filling in for Chris Cornell. I can't wait. Here's Black Hole Sun.

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1: On this day back in 1988, Elton John began a four-day auction of some of his personal belongings at Sotheby's Auction House in London. Now, he auctioned off 2,000 items in total, which got him about $8 million. Yep, Elton spent years building his collection of random valuable items, and it paid off. I mean, all sorts of things went up for sale that day. There were stage costumes, kitchen plates, jewelry. This was the easiest $8 million Elton would ever earn, as he wasn't even there during the sale. Okay, news has it that he was across the pond in Miami, Florida throughout the four-day auction, and he phoned in once a day for an update. Must be nice. That's your Classic Rock Rewind. I'm April Rose, and this is Steve Gorman Rocks.

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1: Want to talk rock music with a rock star? Get out a pen and paper. We're giving out Steve's number so you can do just that. 844-446-7626. 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

Fleetwood Mac, Go Your Own Way on Steve Gorman Rocks. Hey, check this out. I just read this. This is the weirdest thing I've read in a long time. Dr. Pepper, the drink. Dr. Pepper was created to smell like the inside of a drugstore. Who thought that was the kind of smell people want in their drinking glass? I mean, I don't necessarily even have a smell that comes to mind when I think about the inside of a drugstore, but it doesn't smell appetizing. I don't immediately go, oh, I would love to smell the inside of a drugstore. I also read that 179 shots of espresso would be enough caffeine to kill you. You don't need anywhere near 179. Trust me. I saw a guy, a member of the Black Crowes crew, do 16 shots of espresso one afternoon at a hotel bar in Germany. And he almost had to be hospitalized. He was a young guy in great shape, and he just wanted to see how much coffee he could drink. 16 shots of espresso put down a very good man. 179 shots? That would put down a Brahmin bull, for crying out loud.

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Queen kicking off the last hour of the night with Fat Bottomed Girls from the 1978 album Jazz. We've got Ramones, Aerosmith, Joe Walsh, Van Halen, Pink Floyd, Pearl Jam. Have I got your attention yet? In case you need some heart, well, here's some really good news for you.

0: Hey, you.
1: 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Your neighbor's called.
0: Crank up the music. They can't hear Steve Gorman Rocks.

The Ramones, I Want to Be Sedated on Steve Gorman Rocks. On my morning show on KQRS in Minneapolis, St. Paul, last week, we had a bracket. We were asking people to vote for the top punk rock album of all time. And spoiler alert, the Ramones won that competition. Their self-titled debut album from 1976 was hands down the clear winner. And I was very happy about that. The Ramones are American punk rock. 1976, most of us were not aware of the punk rock movement yet. That was one of the first shots

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1: Yeah, our host Steve Gorman, he's an actual rock star. And yeah, April Rose, well, she's a Maxim model, but...
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Aerosmith, Dude Looks Like a Lady from Permanent Vacation, the big hit that kicked off the greatest comeback by a mile in rock and roll history. Joe Walsh knows all about comebacks, from the James Gang to his solo career to the Eagles back to solo. He's reinvented himself several times. This is All Night Long.

AC/DC from Back in Black, you shook me all night long. Brian Johnson was working in Newcastle at a garage, working on cars, a mechanic, when the phone rang and he was asked if he wanted to come to London and audition for AC/DC. You might not be surprised to hear he assumed it was a joke. The phone rang again. No, dude, for real, come to London, come try out for AC/DC. And he said, I can do that because I was already planning to be there anyway, because he had to go sing a vacuum cleaner jingle. Hoover Vacuum Company didn't get to keep him around long, because as it turns out, he did both in the same day, and AC/DC hired him. Whew, that's some good timing working right there.

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0: Broncos, Chiefs, Monday Night Football. 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

0: Football season is back, and you know what that means. Chris Austin's Ass Slaps are back. 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

0: Friday Night Memories. 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
5: We got heavy volume, Mesa Ridge at I-25 heading into Gate 20 to Fort Carson. Also, South Academy busier, Bradley Road to Highway 115. 115 busier at Gate 1 going into the Mountain Post. And Milton Probia Powers near the Springs Airport. I'm Sean Martinez, as traffic.
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23: Yes, I am.
0: There's Pat Godwin.
24: Hey, chick.
0: Hi, Pat. There's Jess Hooker.
23: Hello.
0: Hello. There's Josh Arnold.
25: Hi.
0: Ace Cosby.
26: Hello.
0: Hello, Tom. You okay?
1: Yeah.
0: What are you doing over there?
1: I'm just getting organized.
0: Okay.
1: Pat Godwin, the rumor is you have a song for us right now?
23: Yes.
24: Well, you're having some issues with your puppy.
1: I got a new puppy. He's doing great. I've got my new anti-puppy gloves that I... where to keep from getting scratched. You can see the scars healing on my arms. He's got sharp claws and sharp teeth, but he's a good little boy. And you have a... How old is your puppy now?
24: He'll be 2 in November.
1: Oh, wow.
24: Yeah, yeah.
1: Okay, so it's been a while.
24: Yeah, we've all had issues with the puppy. We've all been there. This is called Ode to Brody. Getting a puppy was a great idea. All my son's joy is worth the price. Potty training.

0: And
1: yeah,
0: in bed.
1: We all know you don't eat. You don't eat anything. Yeah. We all know that.
2: Don't be ridiculous.
3: Does anybody eat in bed? Do you guys eat in
0: no.
3: bed?
0: No.
1: I don't.
3: Disgusting. Never?
0: No.
2: And I've gone on record. I hate being in a hotel, this thing in the hotel where they breakfast in bed. Nothing could be worse.
4: You are so wrong.
3: Yeah, I'm sorry. But like, man. Yes, like.
0: You don't like the room service tray?
2: I hate room service. It's the worst.
5: I don't mind room service, but I'm going to the desk.
0: Yeah, I am
1: no
0: too.
1: Kidding.
3: Oh, okay.
1: Yeah,
3: okay.
5: I know.
3: Even
5: I know.
3: If you're with someone and you guys just made love and you order room service and you're half naked, none of that? Just me?
4: All of that.
3: All right. Thank you, Pat.
4: Absolutely.
5: I just paid her. I'm not buying lunch.
2: Yeah.
5: That's right. I had to beat him to the punch. See, this whole thing says I shouldn't bully myself like that.
1: But it kind of all runs on autopilot without you, Tom. You know that?
2: No, I don't want to be in a nice hotel. Well, I'm going to sit in this room and watch TV and eat breakfast.
5: Has anybody ever 9.5 weeks with a lover? You feed each other?
3: Oh,
2: oh God.
3: During or after?
1: You know what? I don't care for that.
0: No,
1: I get irritated on the wedding videos.
5: There's something sexy about
1: they shove cake in their face. I hate that.
5: Strawberries. There's something sexy about that 9.5 weeks scene. Well, there's something sexy, I think, is Kim Basinger. But
0: right, and the fact she's blindfolded and, yeah, okay.
4: Uh-huh. Gives her a strawberry.
0: He has completely control over
2: is
0: her.
2: This a prune or one of my testicles?
1: I don't know.
5: Boy, that would be hot.
1: You can see why he's just a third sex monster.
2: Christy, what's coming up in the news? There has to be something more interesting than this.
0: We have an update on our passenger that was duct taped to his seat. Oh, we also have interesting news from the TSA. You might be able to greet folks at the gate.
2: Boo! Hate!
5: Oh, like back in the old days.
1: What the hell's wrong with you?
0: What is wrong with you?
1: Why do you hate that?
3: So romantic.
2: Because this means every douchebag is going to bring the whole family. So to go through TSA is going to take a year now. Well, the clampets are going through. Then we gotta...
0: Oh, my God.
1: I asked you this a couple of hours ago. Did you have a meeting? And arguably, I do not attend the meetings. Yes. But was there a meeting in your brain that you said, I'm going to try to be the most unpopular person in the history of the world?
2: I don't want people who aren't flying in the airport.
1: I'm trying
2: go
1: to
2: go away.
1: You.
0: Oh, my God.
5: This is a little surprising to me. I feel like you would be a gate greeter.
0: Yeah. Yes.
2: No, I will greet them when they get into the common area.
5: All right.
1: With the common people. Oh, God.
2: No, are you kidding me? It's already bad enough when you're waiting for your bags and they've got the family of 12 taking up the whole space.
5: Christy, I'm going to give the story a chance.
0: Oh, thank you.
2: I immediately disapprove of this.
1: Hey, did you hear?
2: I do not want anyone else that's not on an airplane up in that area.
1: Did you hear the problem with the family of 12? The father of 12 said that he's having trouble with the family of 12.
0: Right. Yeah, how many are in yours?
5: No doubt.
2: Yes, but
1: and all your little...
2: No, we have assigned people.
1: It'll children be, of the corps.
2: It'll be
1: there.
2: Finn, you're on point here. You go up and start looking for our bags and you see him call me and I'll come up and...
5: I've flown with Willie. He's a menace on his own. I can't even imagine the lot of you.
1: Why don't you do this for me now?
2: So you're saying you're going to be able to take the entire family.
0: I'm not saying anything, and we'll come back to that story
1: it
0: when we get
1: it has something
0: back.
1: Connection to TSA. And yes, you need a known traveler number, blah, blah.
0: Thank you, Chick.
1: You're
0: it's
1: welcome.
0: Not just, you
1: I'm trying to help.
2: So we're not letting this the people there.
5: People forget it was a free-for-all for a while.
0: It was.
2: Oh, God.
1: Would you be in favor of some sort of guidelines that you would offer input? Certain people are allowed to fly and certain people
2: absolutely
1: are not allowed to fly.
2: The same thing goes for voting.
1: Okay.
2: Okay.
1: All right.
2: Like this guy in the plane they had to duct tape down.
1: Uh-huh.
2: Never fly again.
5: Yeah. Okay. I'd like to hear his side of the story.
2: No.
1: Yeah, he might have had a bad day.
5: Yeah, I wonder what happened.
2: They had to land the plane. Dude, oh, I'd be so pissed.
5: Everybody should get to punch him in the face.
2: Oh, yeah. He can't move. He's duct taped. Good. Give me a paddle. I'm going to hit him in the face. Right now, I want to talk to you about money. Last time I checked, it sure was weird out there. Things are so expensive. It's unbelievable. 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

Broncos, Chiefs. 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What a way to kick off football season. Time to make Mr. Swift feel the orange crush. Southern Colorado.

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there's a big Oddity and Fear Festival coming up. Not this weekend, but next weekend. And you'll get tickets to that in the 1 second to win it with Chris Austin this afternoon. 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

Kelly Osbourne telling a story about when she got her first line of the devil's dandruff from one of her daddy's friends, Ozzy. She said he was in a very, very, very, very big band, but she would never tell her parents who it was. Whew, inquiring minds want to know that one now. Fleetwood Mac on Classic Rock 98.1 KKFM.

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You know, hindsight is always 20/20. I should have done a whole working lunch hour, working for MCA, working man right there. Everybody's working for the weekend. Hell yeah, we are. Inside a double shot lunch hour with the other side of Rush on Classic Rock 98.1 KKFM.

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Hey, keep you up to date. The Girl Scouts announcing that they're launching a new cookie next year in January called Patch Pals. And this one is going to be for the dogs. Soft baked blueberry muffin flavor cookie. Rocket and Farmer need to do a taste test. Just saying. It's time to pay more of them. Here's Even the Losers on Classic Rock 98 Wide. KKFM.

We all love the sweet leaf. Well, maybe not all of us, but I do. Witchy Woman on the cover of Black Sabbath, now just releasing a psychedelic rock opera about AI and using AI to do it. It was kind of inspired by Alice in Wonderland. Have you heard it? If you're not using AI yet, you're behind the eight ball. I'm just saying. Double shot of Pat now on Classic Rock 98.1 KKFM.

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0: Get Nervous album back in, what, is it 1982, I think it was. It was a good album. It had Shadows of the Night, that one right there, Looking for a Stranger, Anxiety, Little Too Late. Yeah, Pat Benatar, man, she's awesome, right? I'm Gene on Classic Rock 98.1 KKFM. We've got some awesome shows coming through. Really, this month we've got Leonard Skinner. We've been talking all about Freebird Fest and how you can go to that if you've got your tickets to 38 Special and Leonard Skinner. But then all of the other shows, too, that are rolling through. Colorado Springs from, you know, Robert Plant, and some right up the road with Rush coming through to Denver. So make sure you're grabbing your deets and tickets to all the amazing shows online with us at KKFM.com.
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3: 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I'm Coyote, that's traffic.
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the saying, the rich keep getting richer? 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

0: is in Arlington, Texas tonight. So go on with your bad selves, GNR. I'm Gene on Classic Rock 98.1 KKFM, living the sweet life for a whole lot less. 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

You know, Alex has been pretty busy. He just got knighted over in the Netherlands, and now his limited edition book will be out about the band and come with a previously unreleased demo from 1974 called Glitter. 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

98.1 KKFM. Good afternoon. A happy hump day to you. I love it. We just got started and the week's halfway over. That's the best. Chris, getting in with classic rock from Seeger.

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1: Heck yeah, here we go. The hump day edition of 1 second to win it. Easy game to play. If you've never played before, I've got a 1 second audio clip for you coming up. If you know what it is and you are the right texter today at 719-715-0981, you are going to score a 4-pack of tickets to catch the Oddity and Fear Fest going down September 19th and 20th at the Colorado Springs Event Center. Going to be a great time. Today, talking classic albums and going back 44 years to this date in 1982, when this band released their classic 9th album. There is your clue. Here is your 1 second to win it. Hell yeah, everything that band does is classic. Love them. So what band are we talking about? Dropped their 9th album on this date in 1982. We'll take the 9th correct texter right now at 719-715-0981. Good luck.
0: Friday Night Memories. While the cheerleaders were showing off their newest cheer, Gina Cavalli was in the parking lot selling fake IDs and other things. Ledge and Erie. 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
2: 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Don't be slowed down by aging eyes this fall. If you're over 50, stop squinting at the road signs when heading to the mountains. 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

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It's Chris. Big congrats going out to workforce members Sarah and Julie. Pick two winners today with 1 second to win it. They, of course, knew that our 1 second sound came from the band Rush today, and a very happy 44th birthday to Rush's ninth album, Signals, came out in this date in 1982. Of course, featured the song Subdivisions and New World Band, one of my favorite Rush songs. So happy birthday to Signals, and happy for our winners. That was a mouthful. Here's Tom Petty on 98.1.

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98.1 KKFM. Chris, hoping to see some sweet runs tonight as the NFL season kicks off. The Seattle Seahawks taking on the New England Patriots. A Super Bowl rematch. Game airs at 6:15 on NBC on Channel 5 tonight. Let's go football. Let's go Sticks.

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Coming up in two songs, I'll let you know why today matters in the history of rock. We'll talk supergroups, bass injuries, and a very classic album after classic rock from The Who.

0: ZZ Top on Southern Colorado's Classic Rock Station, 98.1 KKFM. It's Chris, and here is why September 9th matters in the history of rock. We'll kick things off on September 9th, 2003. Velvet Revolver, the supergroup made up of former members of Guns N' Roses and Stone Temple Pilots singer Scott Weiland, signed a recording deal with RCA. And if you have never checked out any of Velvet Revolver's music, do it. Great supergroup for sure. September 9th, 1992, Nirvana bassist Chris Novoselic knocked himself unconscious during the MTV Video Music Awards after throwing his bass in the air, losing sight of it in the lights, and getting hit in the face when it came back to Earth. Maybe my favorite concert video of all time. It never gets old. And September 9th, 1971, John Lennon released his second solo album, Imagine. It became his first number one album and an all-time classic for sure. And there you go. That is why September 9th matters in the history of rock.
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2: 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Still going to be slow from those earlier crashes. Austin Bluffs Parkway at Mallow Road, Fillmore Street eastbound at Sage Street, and over there at Powers northbound approaching Barnes is still a little heavy from that way earlier crash. Everything pretty much reporting heavy volume right now. I'm Coyote, that's traffic. Summer is unofficially over, making it the perfect time for Colorado sightseeing. And you know what makes my road trips so much better these days? The RLE procedure I had at Cuttarelli Vision. 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Don't be slowed down by aging eyes this fall. 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

0: That's Metallica on Southern Colorado's Classic Rock Station, 98.1 KKFM, as we turn the page from summer to fall. One of the true signs that fall is on the way is the HBA Parade of Homes. It's kicking off on Friday, goes through September 27th. Just a great tour of all the beautiful houses in Southern Colorado. A lot of gorgeous homes. If you are a DIYer, you can get a lot of great inspiration with the Parade of Homes. If you just want to see how the other side lives, you can do that too. And another chance for you to score a 4-pack of tickets to catch the Parade of Homes right now. 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I like that we're further along in the week than we should be. We'll get you home with a big-ass block of classic rock next on 98.1.
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0: Hey, it's Chris for Chamonix Casino Resort in Cripple Creek. 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
5: Crash is Austin Bluffs at Mallow Road, and watch for that crash I-25 northbound between InterQuest and North Gate. Got a disabled vehicle blocking the shoulder. It's I-25 northbound after Monument Highway 105 there at exit 161, and just slow around town. I'm Coyote, that's traffic.
6: 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So don't let pain hold you back. 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

Allen inside a big ass block of classic rock for our Wednesday afternoon. It's 98.1 KKFM, Chris, and we are getting ready. November 22nd, Journey bringing their final frontier tour to Ball Arena. And the big question is, who's going to be singing in November? It's going to be Arnel Pineda or Hugo Valenti. Inquiring minds want to know. Either way, I guarantee the show is going to be great. I promise you that. 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

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Steady money.

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1: 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Crash is Austin Bluffs at Mallow Road, and watch for that crash I-25 northbound between InterQuest and North Gate. Got a disabled vehicle blocking the shoulder. It's I-25 northbound after Monument Highway 105 there at exit 161, and just slow around town. I'm Coyote, that's traffic.
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4: It's going to be a much cooler day today. Highs overall in the low 80s and mid 80s. Otherwise, a good amount of sunshine.

0: thunderstorms do form very late in the afternoon and evening hours, mostly across the southern half of our state. With your KKTV 11 Alert Weather, I'm meteorologist Mitchell Bowman.
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Inside a big ass block of classic rock. It's 98.1 KKFM. Chris, I gotta say, very jealous of Workforce member Jackie, as they next week are going to Vegas to catch the Eagles at the Sphere. I want to go so bad. I bet it's awesome. Take it easy. 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

0: wrapping up a big-ass block of classic rock for our Wednesday afternoon. It's 98.1 KKFM. Chris, make sure you come back. 6 o'clock triple shot straight ahead, brought to you tonight by Pikes Peak Indian Motorcycles. They've got their 7th anniversary celebration going on Friday and Saturday. All kinds of cool stuff going on. All kinds of beautiful bikes, too. We'll talk more about it. And we'll stick to the numbers. We'll keep it strictly by the numbers with the triple shot next on 98.1.
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4: Crash is I-25 northbound approaching South Circle and Lake, and also that crash off on the right shoulder. It's I-25 northbound at North Academy and Southgate Boulevard. Also that crash Woodman eastbound at Academy slowing it down. Pretty slow all over town. I'm Coyote, that's traffic.
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6: And welcome to it. It is the Wednesday edition of the 6 o'clock Triple Shot brought to you by Pikes Peak Indian Motorcycles and their 7th anniversary celebration going down this Friday and Saturday. And today we celebrate National Sudoku Day. I'm a big fan of Sudoku. I was late to the Sudoku game, but once I started playing, I love it, man. It just calms me down. If I'm like stressed out, I just start playing a little Sudoku and it takes my mind off of everything. I was trying to figure out how to explain it. I couldn't really do it. So I Googled it. Sudoku is a popular logic-based number placement puzzle played on a 9x9 grid. And if you've never played, it's pretty fun. A little maddening sometimes, but like I said, it is stress relieving for sure. And so in honor of Sudoku tonight, we've got the numbers. 6 o'clock Triple Shot. We'll play it straight by the numbers and we'll kick it off with number one from Metallica on 98.1 KKFM.